Well, it was kind of an unusual session for Duke Ellington. Back in 1976, he recorded Duke Ellington's jazz violin session. Duke on piano, and the violinist Stefan Grappelli, Ray Nance, and Sven Asmussen doing Don't Get Around Much Anymore. Old date on Atlantic Records. There's a vibes player we rarely get to play, Gust William Sillis. He recorded this session back in 1991 with Joe Lovano on the tenor, Peter Mattson piano, Anthony Cox bass, and Billy Hart on drums. A recording called Sequestered Days. We're going to hear an original from Gust William Sillis in this group called Ballad for Mahalia.

0: Well, not many people play the music of Sun Ra other than Sun Ra and members of his orchestra, but Italian piano player Giorgio Gasolini did back in 2005 a solo piano album of Sun Ra tunes. We just heard Interstellar Low Ways from Giorgio Gasolini.
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That's a tune called Lemon Essence, and it comes from the Peggy Stern Thomas Chapin Quartet. Peggy Stern on piano, Thomas Chapin on the saxophones, Drew Gress bass, Bobby Privet on the drums. Comes from their recording in 1995 called The Fuchsia. We had the honor of hosting Peggy Stern with bassist Rich Syracuse at Casp Terrace many, many, many years ago. So, Peggy Stern, Thomas Chapin Quartet. Well, here's a vocalist that was born in Egypt, raised in Italy. Her name is Lillian Terry. She recorded this set in 1982 for the Italian Soul Note label with the Tommy Flanagan Trio. And here is their take on Star-Crossed Lover.

Trumpeter Dennis Gonzalez leads his new Dallas Angels group through a tune called Battalion of Saints. Comes from his Desert Wind release he did in 1989 for the Silk Art label. Well, I play a lot of the Maybach recitals, solo piano recitals that were done for Concord Records back in the late 1990s. They also did a couple duo sessions, not as many as the piano sessions, maybe a dozen duo sessions versus, I think, 40 piano sessions. Anyways, here's one of those duo sessions. Roger Kellaway on piano, Ruby Braff on the trumpet or cornet with I Wanna Be Happy.

The Des Moines Arts Festival is seeking fun-loving individuals to sign up for volunteer shifts at the 2026 festival going on June 26th through the 28th. 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

Well, in 1998, a group of saxophone players got together, recorded the music of Rashaan Roland Kirk, a CD called Haunted Melodies. We just heard Kirk's tune, My Delight, and the saxophonist on that, Eric Alexander, Justin Robinson, Jed Levy, Jimmy Green, and Scott Robinson. My Delight from Haunted Melodies, Songs of Rashaan Roland Kirk. Well, I know we've played Jessica Williams a lot on this show, and I know we've played a couple tracks from singer Patty Waters. They got together in 1996, a duo session called Love Songs. Here's her take on the tune Billie Holiday used to do, Fine and Mellow.

Well, I like you. Hope you like tonight's show of a little bit of this and that. We'll end it by remembering bassist Kiyoshi Kitagawa again. He born December 5th, 1958, passed away at the age of 66 last week, and best known for his work with the Kenny Barron Trio. So I thought I'd end the show with a tune from that trio, Kenny Barron on piano, Kiyoshi Kitagawa on bass, Jonathan Blake on the drums. This comes from their Book of Intuition release on Impulse Records, came out in 2016, and appropriately enough, we started with a monk tune. We'll end with a monk tune. So here is the Kenny Barron Trio with Thelonious Monk's Light Blue.

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However you found us, thank you. We are located at the Mainframe Building, 900 Keosauqua Way, Suite 111, a building that's a work of art in and of itself. Good evening, I'm Tina Manbeck. We're switching from Abe Goldstein, thank you, Abe, to the Celtic Music Show. I'm here Sunday nights, 8 to 10 p.m., spinning the tunes, the jigs, the reels, the strathspeys, and, you know, and a lot of songs tonight as well. We're going to start things off tonight with the Henry Girls from Far Beyond the Stars. This is More Love, More Silence.

New music from Stephen King. No. Sean Griffin. Sorry. A little Celtic pop for you tonight. People Are Mad. That's the title track. We heard Tempest from their remastered bootleg album, Same Side of the Fence. Stephen King, new music as well. This world is your world. And with thanks, of course, to going out to Woody Guthrie. Freedom Has No Borders. The Henry Girls started things off tonight with Far Beyond the Stars. More love, more silence. If you're just joining us here on KFMG, I'm Tina Manbeck. This is the Celtic Music Show. Till 10 o'clock, we'll be followed by Gary Johansson, C-Notes on Jazz. Along the way, Jim Autry will take us to a kind of a poetry fest here. Middle of the show, about 9 o'clock, one word after another. And in the second hour, Linda Mason Hunter will take us into the Green Zone with her tips on environmentally conscious living. All right, up next, I have music from After the Morning. This is the song, of course, Caledonia, done by the Alan Kelly Group, featuring Chris Drever.

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That was music, pardon me, from Bioga, from How to Tune a Fish, Woman of No Place. We heard the Barra McNeils from Racket in the Attic, Come High, Come Low. A live one from the Changelings, Live in England is the album, The Breaking of Oma Jail. And we started things off in this second set with Ann and Wilder, Selkie Bride. I think a few weeks ago I explained the whole thing about the Selkie and losing the skin and, you know, humans wanting to keep the Selkies as humans without their skin on shore and all that. It's a good story. Anyway, with that, I will tell you, you're listening to the Celtic Music Show on KFMG. I'm Tina Manbeck, your host. Plenty of music tonight, headed up till 10 o'clock. Thanks for listening in. Thanks also for your support of not only this show, but of KFMG in general. We appreciate it every minute. So thank you for listening. This is from one of the entertainment albums called Storm that Celtic Thunder did back in the day. Taking the lead on this is Keith Harkin, Stand and Deliver.

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Courage League Sports does so by adapting the pace, equipment, or nature of an activity, and Courage League Sports can provide a safe and accessible environment where participants can go at their own speed. Courage League Sports was inspired by Melissa Clark Worf's son, Jack, who at the age of 8 suffered multiple strokes that forever changed his life. Frustrated at the lack of options for her son, Melissa opened Courage League Sports, where those with special needs can participate and be active outside of a therapy atmosphere. 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

Well, I'm not promoting what that song was talking about, but that's Derry Farrell's from the first turn, a song called Boozing. I think it's somewhat clever, but it's also sort of poignant and a little bit cautionary. I was thinking a friend in Iowa City I'd like to send that song out to, and Boozing, Bloody Well Boozing. Before that, another song, O'Carolan's Ode to Whiskey, done by Coda and Frida Hatton. We heard Christy Crowley from last night's Fun do Castle Bay Scrap, and Celtic Thunder started things off. Keith Harkin from Storm, Stand and Deliver. Kind of a fun one to watch when they, Celtic Thunder guys, are very, very much younger than they are now. Fun to watch. All right, well, we have a few minutes before Jim Autry takes us on a poetic tour. So I have music all the way up to the top of the hour, and then I, Tina Manbeck, will be back from 9 to 10 with more Celtic music for you. Thanks for joining tonight. Up next, this is Kathy Jordan.

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1: Hello, welcome to One Word After Another. This is Jim Autry. I'm going to sort of finish my series of love poems today with three other poems. This is not to say there will never be other love poems on this program, but this has been a series. I begin with Strawberries by Edwin Morgan, and the notes really speak to me. It says, the different senses sometimes overlap and echo each other. I'll say they do. In this poem, the sweet, warm taste and texture of strawberries overflow into a different kind of touching and tasting. And a storm breaking in the heavens mirrors tempestuous union on the earth below. With that description, see if you can sense it and hear it in this poem called Strawberries. There were never strawberries like the ones we had that sultry afternoon, sitting on the step of the open French window, facing each other, your knees held in mine, the blue plates in our laps, the strawberries glistening in the hot sunlight. We dipped them in sugar, looking at each other, not hurrying the feast for one to come. The empty plates laid on the stone together, with the two forks crossed, and I bent toward you, sweet in that air, in my arms, abandoned like a child, from your eager mouth the taste of strawberries. In my memory, lean back again, let me love you, let the sun beat on our forgetfulness. 1 hour of all the heat intense and summer lightning on the Kilpatrick Hills. Let the storm wash the plates. That was Strawberries by Edwin Morgan. And here's one by W.H. Auden entitled Funeral Blues. The notes say that few other poems approach the poignancy of this one in its expression of grief at losing a lover. Its economy and colloquial language only served to heighten the emotional effect. And many of you will recall this poem being read aloud in the film Four Weddings and a Funeral. This is called Funeral Blues by W.H. Auden. Stop all the clocks. Cut off the telephone. Prevent the dog from barking with a juicy bone. Silence the pianos and with muffled drum bring out the coffin. Let the mourners come. Let aeroplanes circle moaning overhead, scribbling on the sky the message, he is dead. Put crepe boughs round the white necks of the public doves. Let the traffic policemen wear white cotton gloves. He was my north, my south, my east and west, my working week and my Sunday rest, my noon, my midnight, my talk, my song. I thought that love would last forever. I was wrong. The stars are not wanted now. Put out everyone, pack up the moon and dismantle the sun, pour away the ocean, sweep up the wood, for nothing now can ever come to any good. That was Funeral Blues by W.H. Auden. And I close with this one, Vino Tinto by Sandra Cisneros. Dark wine reminds me of you, the burgundies and cabernets, the tang and thrum and hiss that spiral like Egyptian silk, blood bit from a lip, black smoke from a cigarette. Nights that swell like cork, this night, 1,000 under a single lamplight, in public or alone, very late or very early, when I write my poems. Something of you still taut, still tugs, still pulls, a rope that trembled, hummed between us, hummed love, didn't it? Love, how it hummed. This has been Jim Autry and One Word After Another.

The Des Moines Women's Club was established in 1885, and its primary objective was to develop and maintain a free public art gallery in Des Moines. The Hoyt Sherman Place Gallery is home to a large collection of 19th and 20th century paintings and classical sculptures. 12 paintings from the original Des Moines Women's Club collection can be seen in the Hoyt Sherman Place Art Gallery today. If you'd like to make inquiries about the Des Moines Women's Club, you can call 515-348-6946 or go to dmwclub@hoytsherman.org.

That was a lovely one from the Daughtry Cayley Band. Dance Upon the Mountains is the album. The song is Nora. Before that, Colm Keegan from Raised on Songs and Stories, The Contender. Let's see. Spark brought us, The Fire Inside brought us Patty's Green, Shamrock Shore. And taking us up to Jim Autry was Colin Grant. Fun for the Whole Family, Some Pipes. Tune for Jerry. We're in the second hour of the Celtic Music Show on KFMG. Tina Manbeck here, your host, thanking you for joining me tonight on this Sunday night. Beautiful day, at least here in central Iowa. Gosh, what a wonderful one. Everything's blooming. Everything smells so good. Our lilacs popped, and it's just, so perfumed. Anyway, okay, back to the music. I have the Half Room from their self-titled album. This is Will You Go to Flanders?

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That was Levent Denord. Pardon me. And that is from the album Le Pot de Feu. And the title of the song is Écris Moi. Let's see, Kellos from Headland, The Whole House is Singing before that. We heard Jim and Susie Malcolm as well. Let's see, that was from their album The Berries, Lonely in the Bothy. The High Kings brought us from their decade album The Best of Rare Old Times, a song that was written in the 1970s. Pete St. John wrote that for the Dublin City Ramblers. A tune that laments old Dublin, you know, starting to disappear, starting to redevelop what we would call urban renewal here in the United States. But the loss of its traditions, pubs, housing, trades, even girlfriends, that as well. And we started things off, this was a long set, with a song, Will You Go to Flanders, done by The Half Room, a group that, we met three of the people in Ireland last year. All right, music here on the Celtic Music Show from Lisa Kelly up next from a Celtic Woman album. Now we are free, and I'm going to try to grab as much in here before Linda Mason Hunter joins us at about 10 of.

with bottles flying and biddies crying expelled out on the street. At 1:30 we tried for fun, they paid they couldn't keep. McCart slammed a man to the ground and Dumpy gripped at the neck, and then he saw into his eyes the grim acceptance of death.

This is Linda Mason Hunter reporting from the Green Zone. Today's tip, go light on meat. The health benefits of eating less meat are substantial. Compared to meat eaters, vegetarians have lower rates of diabetes, heart disease, certain cancers, and obesity. As far as environmental benefits are concerned, livestock accounts for 18% of the world's greenhouse gas emissions and 8% of the world's water use. A meatless diet is one of the best things you can do for the planet. It's 50% more effective at cutting carbon dioxide than switching from a standard car to a hybrid. If you aren't ready to give up meat altogether, try for a happy medium. Go meatless at least once a week. And then when you do eat meat, use it as a condiment rather than as a main course, as they do in Europe. You'll gain enormous health benefits and help the planet without compromising your taste buds. And remember the mantra from the excellent book, Omnivore's Dilemma. Eat food. Not too much, mostly plants. This is Linda Mason Hunter reporting from the Green Zone on KFMG.

You have been listening to Arise and Go, Meeting Place, They Took My Wife From Me Last Night. Morris Minor from an album called Trotto Pagan. We heard O'Hanlon's Horse Box, Songs and Stories of the Border. That was the Fighting Boys of Korofan. And this set was started by Malinky from Fire and Iron, The Road to Drumleeman. I'm Tina Manbeck. I'm also out of time here from the Celtic Music Show. I thank you for listening. Gary Johansson is up next, so stick around for some good jazz, and I will see you next week here, same time, same place. Ashley Davis Band will close out for me from When the Stars Went Out, When He Loved Her Too. Again, good night. Thanks for listening.

Casper, along with Voices of Yaba. I've got Stranger by the Sea, Rebecca Englehart. Nice opener. Hey, good evening, folks. This is C-Notes. My name is Gary Johansson, and you're listening to KFMGLP, Des Moines, your community voice, a listener-supported service of the Des Moines Community Radio Foundation. 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You name them. Alexa. All those folks. KFMGLP with music and community programming. Coming to you from the mainframe building here at 900 Kiyosaka Way. My microphone seems to be wanting to move around on its own. So. Sorry if I... A little background noise. I talk too much about the other side of the microphone over here, but we have a board and equipment and things that sometimes confuse. So, what do we do here? C-Notes, jazz, other stuff. We have a lot of fun and play some good music. I'm looking here. There we go. I'm either going to play it next or... It depends on how fast I can get this connected while I'm talking. But the bottom line is there's a particular piece of music that I have been that absolutely turned me on in high school, right? It's a Taj Mahal live album called The Real Thing. And I was a brass player, right? And they came out with this album, and if you open up the sections, all of a sudden there's Taj Mahal up there with like six tubas. I mean, the low brass, I was a trombone player, and the low brass on this album just blew my mind. And so I am hoping this pops up right about now. Just because it should, right? No, I'm going to go to something else, and I'm going to bring it back to this because I do want to play this this one piece. We're going to jump to something else, get into the music, come back and talk to you in a little bit and tell you what you've been hearing. And there will be some Taj Mahal in this. Trust me.

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The CJC Big Band will be swinging on May 17th at New Hope Methodist Church on Beaver Avenue. 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This is the Big Band's final concert for the 2025-2026 season, so don't miss it. Sunday, May 17th, 2 to 4 p.m. at New Hope Methodist Church on Beaver Avenue.

0: The Central Iowa Blues Society announces its membership meeting for May 11th at 7 p.m. at Confluence Brewing Company. The CIBS discuss upcoming events and goals, and membership meetings include a chance to win prizes, and usually you can enjoy some great live blues music too. This meeting will include music from Frank Strong. You can find the most up-to-date details on times and specific locations on the Central Iowa Blues Society's website, About or Calendar section, or on their Facebook page.
1: I'm having fun with the microphone here. Hey folks, I'm still here. And, you know, my playlist doesn't match my CDs, doesn't match this, doesn't match that. So you are listening to a show that is almost entirely improvised, and I hope you're enjoying it. Actually, it's coming out pretty good from my point of view. We started out at the beginning of the hour with Art Farmer doing Embraceable You. And then Strings by the Sea along with A.D. Rain Young. That's Brooke D. That was Strings by the Sea with the Peas, and that's Rebecca Englehead and Adrian Young. And going back to Ain't Gonna Whistle Dixie No More. 1972, folks. 1971. Yeah. Taj Mahal. And of course, Taj Mahal goes back to Woodstock and all of that. And, you know, kind of invented what we call world music. But this one live album where he reintroduced brass and a lot different percussion, a lot, just a much bigger ensemble to his gig. And this piece changed how I thought about my stupid little trombone at Warren Harding Junior High School and how I played it and what I wanted to do with it. And not that I ever did anything with it, but I'm still playing this music, is my point. And I'm not 12 anymore. 12. I wasn't listening to the Monkees. I was listening to these guys. But, yeah, we'll get to the Gorillaz later on. Ghost Note gave us Yellow Dan. And then we went to this Tom Waits Massive Attack compilation called Boots on the Ground. Has a lot to say about current events. Went to Kenny Barron playing Tragic Magic. And then speaking of the Monkees, we went to the Gorillaz doing Clint Eastwood. I have been listening to the Gorillaz for a long time with like a fresh ear. Recently with a fresh ear. And they fit the show. There's some, they go places, and I know they're supposed to be more of a hip-hop act, but I actually play a lot of hip-hop on the show. So, I mean, you know, when it gets down to it, fusion is and jazz is jazz. So, also, as I was saying earlier, I'm confused as to what's coming up next, but I'm going to get back to the music, and I'll tell you what you're about to hear after you heard it.

0: Right on cue.
1: Whoops.
0: Well, that'll just keep on going unless I hit that button. That was Clarice Blanton doing the singing the future. And I kind of like it. Future is you and me, folks. And that's the truth. Look out the window. Who do you see out there? I don't see any of those folks talking to me on TV walking down to clean my street. Right? And you know what? This weekend, gorgeous. Gorgeous. I guess if we go to most gorgeous, we can say gorgeous. Anyway, I'm sitting on my street. I'm sitting on the porch and, I'm turning into an old man. And get off my lawn, you know, that kind of thing. There's so many kids since COVID, man. I'm about a block and a half up from Union Park, and I'm just walking from like 10 o'clock in the morning till 2 o'clock in the night. Kids with strollers and moms and dads, and wow. I know it's May, and I know this happens every day, right? But I just feel somehow there's a connection there. And there's a lot of optimism in people having babies. And tell that to my kids. But anyway, I've got two grandkids, so I'm very pleased. Very pleased with their production so far. Also, in that little set, we heard from Matters Unknown with a great title, Permission to Malfunction. Yes, you do. You have permission to malfunction. 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I apologize. 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Beautiful building. All right, folks. Thank you, Tina, for keeping the seat warm and getting things ready for me before I came in. I don't know what else to say, so I should just shut up. As previously stated, my playlists don't match to the CDs, and unless I can jump ahead and Shazam into the future, I'm not sure what I'm about to play. Maybe dangerous, but I know it's good. I trust my previous work here.

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0: Founded in 1989, the Iowa Architectural Foundation, IAF, is the only charitable organization in Iowa to promote awareness and appreciation of architecture and design. IAF engages the public with architecture and design through youth education, community design charrettes, and public awareness programs. As a publicly supported charity, IAF relies solely on the continued generous support of donations and grants from small businesses, corporations, foundations, and private individuals to provide a majority of its programming at no charge to the general public, inviting Iowa citizens, communities, and business leaders to invest in a vision that recognizes the role of architecture and design enhancing the quality of life in our state. The Iowa Architectural Foundation, IAF.
1: All right, folks. I'm still here. C-Notes on Jazz. Going back to the beginning of that set. Where did we start? It Don't Matter, Robert Glasper, Gregory Porter, and Ledisi. Then we went to Don't Spare Your Soul, the Holmes Brothers, a little bit of blues. I know we play a lot of blues elsewhere on this program, but well, not on this program, on the station, etc. I think you know what I'm trying to say. And we went to some old configuration, Bad Plus, doing Thrift Store Jewelry. This is still the quartet version of Bad Plus that broke up. They are now they were a trio for a while, and then another quintet, going through some evolution. Another band went through evolution. Band called Oregon, once upon a time, did a cover of Wichita Tito. Metar did In the Sun. Homie Schmitz did Speak Up. Threw in a little bit of Kid Creole and the Coconuts, singing about a guy named Endicott. Makes every man just a little bit. Why can't we be more like... Anyway, why does that guy... You know what I'm... There's a sentiment. There's a sentiment unspoken there. Then we went to Resting Warrior. That's from Christian Scott and Roger Glasper. So we are in the last home stretch of C-Notes, and I'm just going to throw this up real quick. It's from a collection that Giles Peterson put together when he visited Chicago in 2020. This is Tom Skinner, Quiet as It's Kept.

Well, we are getting some Gonzaguinha, Brazilian music, Tanacara. Nice way to wrap up a show. We heard Snarky Puppy doing Portal. And we also heard, come on, Tom Skinner doing Quiet As It Is. All right, this is C-Notes. Come back every Sunday night from 10 to midnight. My name's Gary. Pleased to know you. Gary Johansson, actually. And I do this every Sunday night from 10 to midnight. It's the best hobby I've ever had. I appreciate the station. Thank you for listening. Bud is coming up next. And he's got some, looks like he's got some Little Feet queued up. Of course, when I looked up and saw Dixie Chicken, I thought I saw Dixie Chicks. And it's Little Feet, not Dixie Chicks. I was about to say, never mind. Minor details. It's been my pleasure. It's a beautiful evening out there, folks. Open your windows. Sleep with that fresh air. Enjoy the week. It's going to be cool. May. Spring. Flowers. Bees. All that stuff. Enjoy it. Remember, it was only a couple months ago, folks. So we are here. Cherish every day of spring. Thank you, folks. Be back next week.

Gratitude to Gary Johansson giving us treats with contemporary jazz. C-Notes on Jazz is what Mr. Johansson calls the project, which is what it showcases. This is 98.9 KFMG LP Des Moines. I'm Bud Hartley at one from a band I saw open for Hank Williams Jr. That was back in the 90s somewhere. Joanne and I enjoyed this band so much. Hank came on and we were like, well, are we done here? No reflection on Hank, of course. He rocked it pretty good. But this is Little Feet and the live version of Dixie Chicken and Tripe Face Boogie on KFMG.

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The band Blitzen Trapper, Don't Let Me Run. That's from their record, Holy Smokes, Future Jokes. Hi, I'm the Preacher's Son, was Foy Vance, and Rock This Town, the Stray Cats from Built for Speed on KFMG, with Des Moines' Andrew Hoyt now, title track to Andrew's latest recording, Kind of Paradise.

From about 16 years back, that's Rich and Broken, the artist Willie Nile. Allie, before that, Suzanne Vega from her most recent output, Flying with Angels, and Des Moines' Andrew Hoyt, Kind of Paradise on KFMG, with some international blues for you, Thorbjorn Risiger and Black Tornado.

He yonder bound the string band and a brand new heartache. Eddie Grant proceeded with Electric Avenue and Inner Light Blues from Thorbjorn Risaker and Black Tornado, the album House of Sticks on KFMG, with some classic Blind Faith tastefully reimagined by Jonah Smith.

mistakes. That's camp. Avett Patton, the Avett brothers, and Mike Patton from Faith No More with Received. Can't Find My Way Home. That was Jonah Smith. This is 98.9 KFMG. 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That's a bonus, baby. We're in the Mainframe Studios building, downtown Des Moines on Keogh Way. I'm Bud Hartley. New-ish music from Mumford and Sons. They are joined by Chris Stapleton on this one called Here.

Well, here's my final serenade. Here's a gun and here's a blade. Here's a picture that I saved for too long. Here's my credit card and keys, and the reason I won't find peace. Here's a song I should not complete.

Pete Yorn's tribute to Elizabeth Taylor. The Streets of Philadelphia, award-winning music from Bruce Springsteen and Mumford & Sons with Chris Stapleton, did here. Blues from the Michael Williams Band, Dead and Gone on KFMG.

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Realm of Minor Angels, the band Church. The Weekend is the latest from Train and from Fire Red, Dead and Gone from the Michael Williams Band on KFMG. An artifact from 1975 now, technically Deep Purple, but some say not. We're going to say it's Tommy Bolin and David Coverdale, and this is You Keep On Movin'.

Jeff Beck on the guitar. Johnny Depp doing vocals on that version of John Lennon's Isolation. You Keep On Moving before that. Tommy Boland and David Coverdale, a.k.a. Deep Purple, at the moment. So that's from a record called Come and Taste the Band. Questionable choice, but sure. Jazz from saxophonist Eric Marienthal, Rick Brown on keyboards, a little bit funky. It's called Lefty's Lounge.

part of the good life in Des Moines, the Des Moines Arts Center presents thought-provoking exhibitions and educational programs, as well as hands-on studio art classes. Proud of their world-class architecture and the outstanding permanent collections, the restaurant boasts a 5-star rating, and the museum shop is a source for great gifts, contemporary items, jewelry, greeting cards, and art-related books. The Des Moines Arts Center holds excellence to be its defining value. Their mission is to be a leader in the field by contributing to the cultural record and serving the Des Moines community by engaging people with art, emphasizing the art of our times through the collection and exhibition policies. 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The Des Moines Arts Center, serving the community in Des Moines, like KFMG, and part of the good life.

U2, One Life at a Time. Had St. Paul and Broken Bones. By the way, they will be here in Des Moines at Hoyt Sherman on June 30th. That's their latest Fall Moon. Lefty's Lounge in the beginning. Eric Marienthal with Rick Brown on KFMG. And Des Moines' Andrew Hoyt and Moody.

That is Traffic and Glad. Had an opening statement before that from the hardworking Americas. We began with Andrew Hoyt, Des Moines artist. His latest recording is called Kind of Paradise, and from that, we played you Moody. 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I'm Bud Hartley with the Reverend Al Green, Al accompanied by British singer-songwriter Ray with Lou Reed's Perfect Day.

The Shins, The Great Divide, A Change Will Do You Good, Sheryl Crow, Perfect Day, Al Green from the record To Love Somebody. Got the Rhythm and Groove Club now, like great Alan Toussaint on the piano on Hello Mama on KFMG.

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Also, congratulations to Ron Sorensen for winning his category of Best Radio Announcer. And thank you for voting me as Best Voice That Turns You On. By the way, thank you for nominating myself, Don T-Bone Erickson, and Ron Sorensen, all three of us, as Best Voice That Turns You On. That was quite an honor. We are honored, and we're all very appreciative. Thank you so much for supporting us here at your community voice, 98.9 KFMG.

Rodrigo y Gabriela doing what they do. That's Metavolution. Fire Escape at the Head and Hearts. And Hello Mama, the Rhythm and Groove Club with Alan Toussaint. Some fresh blues for you now. This is Omar Coleman, Brazilian blues man, Igor Prado, and I Only Have Love on KXSF.

World-class chamber and jazz music is what defines the Civic Music Association of Des Moines, established in 1925 by three visionary women, Mrs. Elsa Newman, Mrs. Gertrude Schloss, and Mrs. Elizabeth Coles. CMA is a foundational piece of Des Moines history. These women believe that Des Moines should be a place where the world's greatest musicians should come to perform, and they made it happen. Civic Music Association's mission has remained consistent for a century. That mission, to engage, enrich, and educate the Central Iowa community through provocative world-class musical performances by legends and rising stars. Each year, CMA continues to present world-renowned artists to Central Iowa. Nearly all of these artists have delivered engaging programs at no cost to students in area schools, helping them achieve their goals. Every summer, CMA presents a free summer concert series featuring the Bell and String Quartet. That same quartet regularly provides music education events in area schools during the school year. Civic Music Association, part of the Des Moines community, just like KFMG.

Boz Skaggs, joined by Bonnie Raitt on vocals and slide guitar. The album's called A Fool to Care. That was Hell to Pay. Made to Break Your Hearts, Los Lobos, and I Only Have Love, Omar Coleman, Igor Prado, the record Old, New, Funky, and Blue on KFMG, with a live long one from Joe Bonamassa, Athens to Athens.

This is Linda Mason Hunter reporting from the Green Zone. Today's tip, reduce your lawn. Spring is here, and that means millions of Americans will be seeding, fertilizing, and mowing their lawns. America has a lot of grassy lawns. Add them all together and they'd cover an area roughly the size of Florida. All that grass comes with an environmental cost. To keep weeds at bay, homeowners dumped 59 million pounds of pesticides onto their lawns in 2012, according to the EPA. Some of those leach into waterways, potentially exposing children and pets to harmful chemicals. Grass is thirsty, too. Americans use about 7 billion gallons of water a day, a third of all residential water consumption, to irrigate. Then there's the mowing, edging, and leaf blowing with equipment powered by gas, emitting 26.7 million tons of pollutants into the atmosphere in 2011 and contributing to climate change. Despite all this, a tidy lawn provides no habitat for bees, butterflies, or birds that feed on insects. The good news is you don't necessarily have to let your yard go wild to lower your environmental impact. Instead, you can chip away one weekend, one season at a time, planting native grasses, shrubs, trees, flowers, and food. Consider replacing some of that needy grass with a low-maintenance ground cover like clover, creeping thyme, mint, or strawberry. Put in shade-loving plants like hostas and ferns. Whatever you plant, avoid pesticides and aerate the soil instead. Fertilize grass with leaf clippings and accept that you may need to coexist with dandelions. Bees and butterflies love them. You can learn to love them too. This is Linda Mason Hunter reporting from the Green Zone on KFMG.

How did this happen, and what does it now mean? Was Joan armored trading? We heard from Linda Mason Hunter before that, some education and environmental awareness, taking us into the green zone. Mark Knopfler from his record Tracker, a tune called Barrel. Athens to Athens was Joe Bonamassa live at Radio City on KFMG. Fleetwood Mac now, the title track from their first album recorded in the United States. Heroes are hard to find.

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1: Hello. Welcome to One Word After Another. This is Jim Autry. I grew up during World War II times. I was a child at those times, just barely 12 years old when it ended. And when I read a poem like this, it makes me think back to those days. I remember as a child, as a young boy, really wanting to get into that war, I guess as so many young boys do. And now, of course, I can't think of anything worse. But this poem by Robert Hedden is called The Old Liberators. Of all the people in the mornings at the mall, it's the old liberators I like best, those veterans of the Bulge, Anzio, or Monte Cassino, I see lost in automotive or back in home repair, bored among the paints and power tools, or the really old ones, the ones who are going fast, who keep dozing off in the little orchards of shade under the distant skylights, all around from one bright rack to another, their wives stride big as generals, their handbags bulging like ripe fruit. They are almost all gone now, and with them they are taking the flak and firestorms, the names of the old bombing runs. Each day a little more of their memory goes out, darkens the way a house darkens, its rooms quietly filling with evening, until nothing but the wind lifts the lace curtains, the wind bearing through the empty rooms the rich, far-off scent of gardens where just now, this morning, light is falling on the wild philodendrons. The Old Liberators. And this poem by Jane Kenyon, she was the wife of Robert Hall, the great man of letters and poet. And she died in 1995, cancer, I think. The poem is entitled Otherwise. I got out of bed on two strong legs. It might have been otherwise. I ate cereal, sweet milk, ripe, flawless peach. It might have been otherwise. I took the dog uphill to the birch wood. All morning I did the work I love. At noon I lay down with my mate. It might have been otherwise. We ate dinner together at a table with silver candlesticks. It might have been otherwise. I slept in a bed in a room with paintings on the walls and planned another day just like this day, but one day I know it will be otherwise. And this last one by my friend Naomi Shihab Nye, entitled For Mohammed Ziad, Age 15. Naomi's a Palestinian-American poet. She lives and works in San Antonio. Has been up here to the Poetry Festival. She writes quite a bit about the Middle East. There is no stray bullet, sirs. No bullet like a worried cat crouching under a bush. No half-hairless puppy bullet dodging midnight streets. The bullet could not be a pecan plunking the tin roof, not hardly. No fluff of pollen on October's breath. No humble pebble in the street. So don't gentle it, please. We live among stray thoughts, tasks abandoned midstream. Our fickle hearts are fat with stray devotions. We feel at home among bits and pieces, all the wandering words of way of words. But this bullet had no innocence, did not wish anyone well. You can't tell us otherwise by naming it mildly. This bullet was never the friend of life, should not be granted immunity by soft-saying friendly fire. Straying death eye. Why have we given the wrong weight to what we do? Mohammed deserves the truth. This bullet had no secret happy hopes. It was not singing to itself with eyes closed under the bridge like the exiled lady in her precious faded hat. Powerful poem. Gives new meaning to the phrase friendly fire. This has been Jim Autry and One Word After Another.

need to breathe. Say it now. Allison Road proceeded from the Gin Blossoms and a reading from Jim Autry to begin the 3 o'clock hour, one word after another. I'm Bud Hartley, and this is David Crosby on KFMG.

the sand. 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

Peter Gabriel, the story's beginning is the same as the end. Put the bucket down. Believe You Me was Blackberry Smoke. David Crosby began a Donald Fagen song. Well, he wrote it with him, I should say. It's called Rodriguez for a Night. This is Des Moines' C.W. Smith and My First Million. 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

Bruce Hornsby, the title tune to his recording that came out the beginning of last month called Indigo Park. Domino, classic Van Morrison, and My First Million, Des Moines C.W. Smith, Silicon Alley, the name of the recording, with jazz from dueling guitarists Larry Carlton and Paul Brown on the Grateful Dead's Keep On Truckin'.

That is Railroad Earth. You might have had a chance to hear them live if you were at Woolies in March. A good time was had by all. It's so good. If we don't try before that, Hayes Carl with Ashley McBride, and from a record called Soul Searching, guitarist Larry Carlton and Paul Brown with the Grateful Dead's Keep on Truckin' on KFMG. This is one from Government Mule. It's from a bonus EP that came out with Peace Like a River. It is called Time Stand Still.

John Fogerty with one of his songs, joined by My Morning Jackets, Long As I Can See the Light, Government Mule, before that, so Time Stand Still. This is 98.9 KFMG LP Des Moines, not standing still, playing you some new music from Sir Paul McCartney, Looking Back.

In the wake of Poseidon, classic King Crimson. From The Boys of Dungeon Lane, Paul McCartney, The Days We Left Behind. This is Bob Schneider on KFMG. This is a track from his record King Kong, Volume 2.

0: That's a cat from the United Kingdom named Roy Graham. He performs as the Rag and Bone Man, a tune called Human. Makeup is a Lie, Morrissey, and The Stars Over Your House. That would be Bob Schneider. The Queen of the Blues now on KFMG. Put your hands together for Coco Taylor.
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I got a dollar and a quarter, and I'm just ringing.

Jeff Tweedy from Twilight Override. Lou Reed was my babysitter. Looking for Shelter, a good old war, the band Only Way to Be Alone at the album, and Coco Taylor live with Let the Good Times Roll on KFMG. The multi-talented Donald Fagen wrote this, jazz from the Yellow Jackets, a thing called Shades.

That's Green Sky Bluegrass, their version of Money for Nothing. The band wisely replacing a less politically acceptable term with the term hipster in that one. Yeah, it was a different time. The Jefferson Starship before that, one that the vocalist Kathy Richardson wrote with Grace Slick called It's About Time, and the Yellow Jackets, and the title track to Shades on KFMG. About 11 years ago, Joe and Vicki Price came down to the KFMG studio to record this one for us. This is Bones.

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You Too Until the End of the World. 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The proof being things like this. Your 501 Blues, Let's Light the Fuse, with Davy Knowles and his posse, Backdoor Slam.

Bringing home your 501 blues. We'll do it again in about 12 hours with Uncle Ron, Greg Allman, Little by Little. Gotta leave before that's Back Door Slam. I'm going to keep the blues going here on KFMG. This is a rather catchy tune. It's Bonnie Raitt. It's called Papa, Come Quick.

0: 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Many don't even know it.
1: 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We caught this at the very earliest stages. Pieces of my past are being erased.
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Nathaniel Rateless and the Night Sweats with Heartless, Portugal the Man, Tanana, and Papa Come Quick, Bonnie Raitt from Luck of the Draw on KFMG. Had the opportunity to see this gentleman live at Hoyt Sherman back in November. Out of 5 stars, 10, baby. This is Kev Moe. This is Remain Silent on KFMG.

The Human Mind. That is Mavis Staples. Had Riders on the Storm from Playing for Change, Robbie Krieger and John Densmore of The Doors riding along. Remain Silent, Keb Mo from Suitcase. 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

Ingrid Michaelson. That's from her recording Lights Out, Girls Chase Boys, Chase Girls. Never Knew How Much I Needed You from the Allman Brothers and Wee Wee C, jazz guitarist Larry Carlton. That's time for me to ramble off down the road. Gary Monty slides into the big chair next. I have been Bud Hartley, and I'm going to leave you with this one from Iowa's William Elliott Whitmore. 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

98.9 KFMG, LP Des Moines, Catherine Severing Fox, joining Matt Taronas on his brand new Tell Me a Story CD with Fear of Falling. Thanks to Bud Hartley for bringing us up to 6 a.m. and starting out the week. It is Monday morning, and we'll get you, well, all of the stuff that Monday brings, like Anxiety. Actually, it's just a song titled Anxiety. It's new from Stefan Hilsheim. We've got Jeff Beck on the way with a couple. We'll do some blues with Charlie Musselwhite teaming up with Ben Harper, John Paul White, and Dada, as well as new Tedeschi Trucks and the Green Zone with Linda Mason Hunter. All of it coming right down the road on KFMG.

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Stephen Hilsheim there with Anxiety. We also heard from John Paul White with the Long Way Home. St. Paul and the Broken Bones with All I Ever Wonder. And Tarkio Road, Brewer and Shipley, off their Tarkio disc. On 98.9 KFMG, where we've got two in a row featuring Jeff Beck. This one with Jan Hammer.

Here Today, Gone Tomorrow is off American Highway Flower. That's from Dada. We also heard Cordova's with Des Moines' Lucas Soria on Higher Every Time. Jeff Beck with Imelda May doing their version of Remember Walking in the Sand. And Jeff Beck with Jan Hammer on There and Back with Too Much to Lose. We're heading towards the Green Zone. We'll carry the weight there with Jeff Healey.

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Classic John Lennon with Imagine. We also heard a version of L.A. Freeway that's brand new from Jade Bird, her contribution to the old number one revisited compilation. And a version of the band's The Wait with Jeff Healey as Ben Harper and Charlie Musselwhite team up to take us into the green zone.

This is Linda Mason Hunter reporting from the Green Zone. Today's tip, reduce your lawn. Spring is here, and that means millions of Americans will be seeding, fertilizing, and mowing their lawns. America has a lot of grassy lawns. Add them all together and they'd cover an area roughly the size of Florida. All that grass comes with an environmental cost. To keep weeds at bay, homeowners dumped 59 million pounds of pesticides onto their lawns in 2012, according to the EPA. Some of those leach into waterways, potentially exposing children and pets to harmful chemicals. Grass is thirsty, too. Americans use about 7 billion gallons of water a day, a third of all residential water consumption, to irrigate. Then there's the mowing, edging, and leaf blowing, with equipment powered by gas, emitting 26.7 million tons of pollutants into the atmosphere in 2011 and contributing to climate change. Despite all this, a tidy lawn provides no habitat for bees, butterflies, or birds that feed on insects. The good news is you don't necessarily have to let your yard go wild to lower your environmental impact. Instead, you can chip away one weekend, one season at a time, planting native grasses, shrubs, trees, flowers, and food. Consider replacing some of that needy grass with a low-maintenance ground cover like clover, creeping thyme, mint, or strawberry. Put in shade-loving plants like hostas and ferns. Whatever you plant, avoid pesticides and aerate the soil instead. Fertilize grass with leaf clippings and accept that you may need to coexist with dandelions. Bees and butterflies love them. You can learn to love them too. This is Linda Mason Hunter reporting from the Green Zone on KFMG.

Future Soul is the latest CD from the Tedeschi Trucks Band. Who Am I? The name of the tune we just heard from those guys. Also in their Paper Sun from Traffic's Mr. Fantasy, The Green Zone with Linda Mason Hunter, and Blues with Ben Harper and Charlie Musselwhite on their Get Up disc, and All That Matters Now. All that matters now is that you're here, and you're like family. And this is KFMG LP Des Moines. It's like a family affair.

Iowa's Town Crier doing El Dorado. We also heard the brand new, one of the brand new ones from Avett Patton we're playing called Eternal Love. And a live at Montreux version of Family Affair, one of the times that Sly actually showed up for the concert with the Family Stone. We are KFMG, and we'll go anywhere. We have music. We'll travel. Tom Petty and the Heartbreakers have love, and they'll do the same.

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Someone Like You. Adele there off her 21 disc. Song won a Grammy. Best Pop Solo Performance. Pertner Sandstone cut in there called Pipe Dream off the latest side-by-side disc that was out in February. The Wild Reeds with Don't Pretend and Have Love Will Travel. Reads the card of the man. We are KFMG. By the way, that was Tom Petty and the Heartbreakers doing that. We've got a couple in a row featuring Slowhand Guy, Mr. Eric Clapton.

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Stevie Dupree and the Delta Flyers featuring Marsha Ball on Dance. It's blues for you on KFMG. Jack Johnson with Hermanos Gutierrez on the Surf Film Music soundtrack with Hold On to the Light. We also heard Lies and Change the World 2 in a row from Eric Clapton, as we'll come back with The Who.

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The newest one from Ziggy Marley off Bright Side, that is called Racism is a Killer. That just came out at the beginning of the month, a couple, 3 days ago. Way to the World from Jackson Browne, and I'll Be Back from The Who's 2019 self-titled disc. Bob Seger takes us into 8 o'clock.

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1: Hello. Welcome to One Word After Another. This is Jim Autry. I grew up during World War II times. I was a child at those times, just barely 12 years old when it ended. And when I read a poem like this, it makes me think back to those days. I remember as a child, as a young boy, really wanting to get into that war, I guess as so many young boys do. And now, of course, I can't think of anything worse. But this poem by Robert Hedden is called The Old Liberators. Of all the people in the mornings at the mall, it's the old liberators I like best, those veterans of the Bulge, Anzio, or Monte Cassino, I see lost in automotive or back in home repair, bored among the paints and power tools, or the really old ones, the ones who are going fast, who keep dozing off in the little orchards of shade under the distant skylights, all around from one bright rack to another, their wives stride big as generals, their handbags bulging like ripe fruit. They are almost all gone now, and with them they are taking the flak and firestorms, the names of the old bombing runs. Each day a little more of their memory goes out, darkens the way a house darkens, its room is quietly filling with evening, until nothing but the wind lifts the lace curtains, the wind bearing through the empty rooms the rich, far-off scent of gardens, where just now, this morning, light is falling on the wild philodendrons. The Old Liberators. And this poem by Jane Kenyon, she was the wife of Robert Hall, the great man of letters and poet. And she died in 1995, cancer, I think. The poem is entitled Otherwise. I got out of bed on two strong legs. It might have been otherwise. I ate cereal, sweet milk, ripe, flawless peach. It might have been otherwise. I took the dog uphill to the birch wood. All morning I did the work I love. At noon I lay down with my mate. It might have been otherwise. We ate dinner together at a table with silver candlesticks. It might have been otherwise. I slept in a bed in a room with paintings on the walls and planned another day just like this day, but one day I know it will be otherwise. And this last one by my friend Naomi Shihab Nye, entitled For Mohammed Ziad, Age 15. Naomi's a Palestinian-American poet. She lives and works in San Antonio. Has been up here to the Poetry Festival. She writes quite a bit about the Middle East. There is no stray bullet, sirs. No bullet like a worried cat crouching under a bush. No half-hairless puppy bullet dodging midnight streets. The bullet could not be a pecan plunking the tin roof. Not hardly. No fluff of pollen on October's breath. No humble pebble in the street. So don't gentle it, please. We live among stray thoughts, tasks abandoned midstream. Our fickle hearts are fat with stray devotions. We feel at home among bits and pieces, all the wandering words of way of words. But this bullet had no innocence, did not wish anyone well. You can't tell us otherwise by naming it mildly. This bullet was never the friend of life, should not be granted immunity by soft-saying friendly fire. Straying death eye. Why have we given the wrong weight to what we do? Mohammed deserves the truth. This bullet had no secret happy hopes. It was not singing to itself with eyes closed under the bridge like the exiled lady in her precious faded hat. Powerful poem. Gives new meaning to the phrase friendly fire. This has been Jim Autry and One Word After Another.
2: 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Waits brings to the stage over two decades of songwriting that blends his melodic folk music with flavors of jazz, vaudeville, and cabaret. Tickets for Rupert Waits and more information is available at humanitix.com.

0: 98.9 KFMG, Joy Ann Parker with a brand new one off of Lifeline. It's called End of the Line. We also heard from Bob Seger with the Gates of Eden, bringing us into 8 o'clock and giving us Jim Autry's One Word After Another. It is May 4th. It's the first Monday of May, and that means it's time to put a spotlight on the Playhouse in our studios this morning. We are guested with several different people, actually. This is cool. First of all, we got, let's go ladies first. We got Kodae Scott. Did I get that right?
1: Yes.
0: Okay, cool. We've got Alicia Scott. Did I get that right?
2: You did.
0: Okay. And we've got Peyton Hackey. Did I get that right?
3: Yes, you did.
0: Okay, cool. Got all the names right. And wait a minute. Scott. Are you two related? Kodae Scott, Alicia Scott. Are you related?
2: Yes.
1: I'm her sister.
2: I'm her mom.
0: Your sister looked kind of strangely when you said you were her sister. So don't think that one quite flew. But
1: no.
0: Anyway, let us talk about what your characters are in an upcoming performance of Polka Dots, and it's called the Cool Kids Musical. I want let's start with Kodae. Explain, since you happen to be kind of important a character in this, explain what Polka Dots, the Cool Kids Musical, is all about, and what your character is to it.
1: My character is Lily Polka Dot, and she is...
0: So you're basically the title character.
1: Yes.
0: Okay. All right.
1: And she is going to this school, and it's all squares, and she's different from who they are, and yeah.
0: Okay. So it's about differences of
1: yes.
0: people. So this is an interesting way to address a very relevant problem, I guess, that's going mm-hmm. on in the world today. And this is about prejudice and bigotry, correct?
1: Yes.
0: Okay. And that's what this whole thing is about. One of the other people that are one of your castmates here, Peyton, what is your relationship to Lily?
3: Yes, so my relationship to Lily Polka Dot is basically when she comes into town, there's a lot of people that aren't super accepting of her, but I'm one of the people that's kind of intrigued by her, and we eventually end up forming a really cool friendship and decide that us two together, even though we are different, that our differences have power and that we can kind of change the minds of a lot of people.
0: Right. And your character's name is Sky Square.
3: Where
0: does that come from?
3: I honestly have no clue where Sky Square comes from. I like the two S's, though. I think that's really cool.
0: Yeah, it is kind of superhero-y.
3: Yeah.
0: And it is kind of a juxtaposition for polka dots. So, you got squares and dots. So that's pretty cool. We also have Alicia Scott, who is, depending on who you ask, you're either Miss Square or Mama Square.
4: Yes.
0: So which one do you prefer?
4: I definitely prefer Miss Square.
0: Miss Square, okay.
4: Yes. Miss Square is very accepting of all her students. She's nervous about the change that's happening to the school, but I think she also just wants everyone to get along and love each other. Mama Square is very sassy and very set in her ways and stubborn. I will also say Polka Dot's based off the Little Rock Nine, Ruby Bridges.
0: Okay.
4: So her being the first black student to integrate an all-white school. So Miss Square is the teacher that's like, all right, I just want to teach students.
0: Right.
4: And Mama Square is like, no, we need to keep it the same way that it's always been. So,
0: got it. Okay.
4: Yeah, it's a little jumping around in there.
0: Yeah. well, you mentioned Ruby Bridges in there. There's actually a reading that's suggested to go along with this.
4: Mm-hmm.
0: It's I Am Ruby Bridges,
4: yes.
0: by her. So
4: mm-hmm.
0: Have you read the book?
4: I have not. I have not been lucky enough to read it yet.
0: Oh, okay.
4: But I will once I'm done having to learn all these lines, okay?
0: Yeah. can't confuse the brain with more reading than
4: no,
0: necessary.
4: Not right now.
0: So. Let me ask you, Kodae, what is it like to play a lead character like this? I mean, is this your first time being a lead character? Have you done this before?
1: This is my first time being a lead character. So for me, it's really exciting, but it's also nerve-wracking because I am the lead, and it's kind of like if something goes wrong, it's kind of...
0: It's on you. Yeah.
1: But Yeah, this is my first time being a lead.
0: Okay. This is something that I ask all of our folks that participate in this program. And I'll go ahead and start back with you. How long have you been involved in theater? How long have you been involved with the Playhouse? Are they the same? I mean, did you get involved with theater first, or did you get involved with the Playhouse and now you're doing theater elsewhere?
1: I'm pretty sure the Playhouse came first.
0: Okay.
1: And I did, in 2018, I did Ragtime with my mom.
0: Oh, cool.
1: So, yeah, I guess that's where it all started.
0: Is that was your first production with the Playhouse, was Ragtime?
1: Yes.
0: Wow. That's
5: played Little Cole House.
0: I'm sorry?
4: She played Little Cole House.
0: Ooh.
4: Yeah.
0: Oh. great role to have. Fantastic. What about you, Peyton? How long have you been involved with the Playhouse? How long have you been involved with theater?
3: Yeah, so I have been involved with theater since I was probably about 10 years old, and I'm 18 now. This is my first Playhouse show, actually.
0: Really?
3: So I've done a lot of community theater. I was SpongeBob in the SpongeBob musical at Des Moines Artist Theater. Did all of my high school shows, but never got the opportunity to do a Playhouse show. So I'm really, really excited.
0: So that's kind of my first time. This is your first Playhouse?
3: Yes.
0: And you've been involved in theater for 10 years or so?
3: I know, right? I'm saying, like, I've never...
0: What the heck is wrong with you,
3: I know. There's very much something wrong with me for not auditioning.
0: Well, tell folks where you're actually getting ready to graduate from high school right now. About 2 weeks, I think I heard
3: yes.
0: you say. And tell the folks what you're going to do after you after you graduate and do Polka Dots, of course.
3: Yeah,
0: You're not leaving before you get done with Polka Dots.
3: No, definitely not.
0: Okay.
3: So yeah, I graduate in 2 weeks, and then my next steps, I am moving to New York City in the middle of August, and I'm attending a program called the Institute for American Musical Theater. It is a 2-year professional theater training program where I will get all the experiences from the Broadway professionals, and basically extend my craft.
0: So are you going to bring any of that back and help out at the Playhouse when you get done?
3: Perchance, yeah. I mean, it just depends.
0: Nothing like putting a little pressure on him, huh?
3: No, I would love to definitely come back and extend that part of, like, New York theater into the Des Moines area. I think that would be so, so cool.
0: That would be cool. Cody, how old are you? You look very young, so how many years have you got until you graduate?
1: Well, I'm 13.
0: So you are quite young, okay?
1: Yeah.
0: I can't tell the difference between... I won't ask you how old you are, Alicia.
5: Thank you.
0: But I will ask you, what was Ragtime the first time that you got involved with the Playhouse?
4: No, actually, I used to do theater back home in California.
0: Oh.
4: For many years.
0: Oh, okay.
4: Throughout my teen and middle age life. Oh, I guess I'm middle-aged now. Anyways, my teen years were spent in California, and then once I got here, 2018 was my first time at Ragtime.
0: Oh, okay.
4: Getting involved in theater out here.
0: Right.
4: So.
0: Have you done anything besides Polka Dots and Ragtime?
4: Oh,
0: with
4: I've
0: them?
4: Done a lot.
0: Okay.
4: Yeah.
0: Cool.
4: This past year, I've done some productions at the Tallgrass Theater. I did Waitress at the Playhouse this past summer.
0: Cool.
4: Yeah, a lot of did shows in
0: Ankeny.
4: That's where you recognize.
0: Yeah,
4: yes,
0: yeah.
4: I was Becky. Yeah.
0: Okay, got it. Now you look familiar. One of the whenever I get that feeling in my head, you look familiar. I just chalk it up to you're old. You've seen everybody. You know, it's just. But no, now I remember. I made the connection.
4: Mm-hmm.
0: Cool. Thank you very much.
4: Of course.
0: Do you look forward to after this? What's the next on your agenda? Are you gonna keep getting involved with the Playhouse? Or?
4: I'm taking a break. I've done three
0: and reading a book.
4: Yes, and reading a book. I've done three shows back to back right now, and my other children need me, and my husband need me, so I'm just gonna take a break, and we'll see.
0: She's gonna abandon you, Cody. Sorry.
5: Know.
0: You know, the siblings will get all the attention, and you'll just be left all by yourself.
4: Oh.
0: You'll have to go to the theater to have some, you know, social work. So got that taken care of. Hey, we're all handled.
4: Yeah.
0: All right. The production of this will be starting this week, correct?
4: Yes.
0: And that starts on May 8th. And okay, this is the biggest test that you guys are going to get.
4: Mm-hmm.
0: It's up to any one of you three. Do you know the website that people should go to find out theater times and tickets and things like
4: yes.
0: that? You, oh, okay.
4: dmplayhouse.com.
0: All right. Now, this is the really tricky one. Do any of you know the phone number to call in case people want to do that and talk to a real person about getting tickets or something?
4: It starts with 515. That's it. That's
0: okay.
4: All I have.
0: Okay. We'll get Leanne to finish it and find out. The full phone number is 515.
6: Indeed, 515-277-6261. You know, and when we were talking credits, I can't believe, Cody, you didn't mention School of Rock. You probably recognize her. She played Tamika, who is the quiet one that all of a sudden bursts forth in song.
0: Yes.
6: Yes.
0: Nice job, too, by the way.
1: Thank you.
0: That was excellent. Okay, so how did we do on this one besides that?
6: Oh, you guys did great. Yes, yes.
0: Okay. Is there anything else that we need to talk about?
6: Well, you know, I have to say that May is weirdly quiet at the Playhouse.
0: Holy cow.
6: So we do have the last Adventure Clubhouse, which is on May 15th,
0: okay.
6: And it's Chicken Little.
0: Yeah.
6: And we also have our friends at Runaway Twain, who usually do a night of improv once a month. They're doing something different in May. And the dates are, it's two Saturdays, May 16th and May 23rd. And I'm going to kind of read this again because it is a little different. It's called Middle of Somewhere, and it is a two-act fully improvised story about your town.
0: Wow.
6: Meaning, I assume that they'll take from the audience suggestions about, you know, what's a famous Des Moines place, Snooki's, the capital, whatever, and you know, what are some
0: George
6: famous
0: the
6: people?
0: Chili King.
6: Exactly. What are some famous people? Gary Mani, and you know, and they'll work all of this into the play. It says we're making the story up on the spot using your suggestions, a two-act improvised play filled with drama, laughter, and the charm of home. See what happens when your town becomes the star.
0: Cool.
6: I know. I'm looking forward to it.
0: Yeah, that sounds good.
6: Yeah.
0: All right. I guess that will take care of it. Polka Dot's coming, the Cool Kids musical, starting this week. And you can find out information on the website or calling that phone number that they gave. Again, thanks to Peyton Hackey, Coday Scott, Alicia Scott, and as Sky Square, Lily Polka Dot, and Miss Square. Give the respect where
4: Thank
0: the respect is
4: having.
0: Due. Absolutely. Thank you, guys. We are KFMG, and moving in mysterious ways with three in a row from you two.

Three in a row from you two there. That is One Life at a Time off their brand new Days of Ash EP. We heard Ordinary Love off the Mandela soundtrack, and from Octoon Baby, Mysterious Ways on KFMG. It is the 4th of May, and I know that there's a whole lot of folks out there going, "May the 4th be with you," the Star Wars Day. Me, I subscribe to a little bit of a different day. This is Dave Brubeck Day. It's 5-4, and so we take 5. 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

Music from Jordan Messerol there, recorded live, and a tune called Songs She Sings in the Dark. We also celebrated May the 4th, and it's 5-4. That means it's 5-4 time, and Dave Brubeck, the master of that, with Take 5 from his Time Out CD, going all the way back to 1959 for that one. Celebrate along with us and talk a little, talk a little Dave Brubeck, or maybe talk a little Star Wars, May the 4th be with you, or you can just Doc Memphis, like Vince Gill, with the help of Sonny Landreth on KFMG.

In a Heartbeat of Time comes from Dion with Little Kings, and that is off the new Dion CD, Rock and Roll Philosopher. Sonny Landreth joining Vince Gill on Talk Memphis as we let go of the 8 o'clock hour, even if Colin Linden and Luther Dickinson tell us not to. That's right, don't let go.

Keeping a tight grip on it, Colin Linden and Luther Dickinson with Don't Let Go on KFMG LP Des Moines as we blast our way into the 9 o'clock hour with Stevie Wonder.

The title track to the latest Jeff Tweedy release, Twilight Override, we also heard I Kissed a Girl. Well, I didn't, but Jill Sobule supposedly did. Iron and Wine doing In Your Ocean, their latest in Master Blaster, Stevie Wonder classic off of Hotter Than July, as we get back to yesterday with the Beatles.

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Mystery train put a hush on the night. 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

Ronnie Crowell teaming up with Emmy Lou Harris on her The Traveling Kind with their version of Bring It On Home to Memphis. 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And Yesterday off the Help Disc, The Beatles, with that classic as we look forward to the weekend with Wet Willie.

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shave and haircut, two bits. Pointer Sisters with Cloudburst. We also heard Nico Case doing Rusty Mountain. That is her latest. And Weekend, Wet Willie off their Which One's Willie on KFMG as we continue waiting with Iowa's Dustin Smith.

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Iowa Blues from the Janies there. 40 days and 40 nights is where you find High Water. We also heard Hayes Carl's latest, We're Only Human. And from the Muscle Shoals motion picture soundtrack, the documentary about those guys, Alison Krauss doing her version of Come and Go Blues, recorded at the Muscle Shoals Studios. More blues with Tinsley Ellis, Robert Palmer on the way, David Gray around the corner, and it's no mystery that this is Return to Forever with the title track to No Mystery.

Tinsley Ellis coming at you off his Labor of Love CD. The Trouble with Love is that new one. David Gray doing Babylon from White Ladder and from No Mystery. We heard the title track to Return to Forever's release. That's Chick Corea's band with folks like Stanley Clark, Lenny White, and Al DiMeola. We are KFMG. We've got Jade Bird from a previous CD. She's got a contribution to the old number one cover compilation. We've also got Elvin Bishop with the blues and this classic from Robert Palmer.

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That one came out last year from Who Wants to Talk About Love? That is Jade Bird doing Dreams. Alison Brown and Steve Martin teaming up with the I'm With Her Girls, Aoife O'Donovan and Serge Rose on a tune called Michael. That's brand new on Safe, Sensible, Insane. And off Don't Explain, Robert Palmer's medley of Mercy Me and I Want You. We are KFMG giving you the blues and at the same time, stepping up in class with Elvin Bishop.

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And thank you.

This brand new album, I think, is really good. It's from Mark Broussard, and the title of the album is called Chance Worth Taking. That tune features Joe Bonamassa, I'm Going Home. The Nada's doing their Rita's Hook tune. We also heard Stuart Franck with Sam Cooke on the radio. And Stepping Up in Class, blues from Elvin Bishop's Don't Let the Boss Man Get You Down. We are heading towards noontime. Ron Sorensen will meet us there. Let's strut our way with a Stray Cat.

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Coming off I Can See Your House from here, that's Pat Metheny with John Scofield on the red one. Human is from Returning to Myself, the new Brandi Carlile CD. And Stray Cat Strut with the Stray Cats, of course, on KFMG. 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

Magpie salute with Send Me an Omen off High Water 1. I can't send you an omen, but I can send you into the noon hour where Ron Sorensen is waiting for you there. We are KFMG. I'm Gary, and I'll be back tomorrow at 2 a.m. with the world's longest morning show Tuesday, Blues Day edition. And everybody's talking about that.

Big one for both the late Harry Nilsson and the late Fred Neil. Fred wrote it. Harry had the big hit single with Everybody's Talkin', probably best known for its inclusion on the soundtrack to Midnight Cowboy, but also on an earlier Fred Neil album. And that closed out Gary Motti's portion of our programming for today. And this, the shortest edition of the world's longest morning show. And good afternoon, everybody. Ron Sorensen with you this lovely Monday afternoon, warming up a bit. We're going to be up in the upper 70s, just a slight chance of precipitation, about a 20% shot. So hopefully that doesn't happen. We've had enough rain for the moment, if you ask me. Of course, I'm not farming or raising a garden, so how would I know? At any rate, that's enough of that. A couple of special treats for you today. Greg Alexander, founder and primary songwriter, singer, and member of the New Radicals, celebrating a birthday today. Play a couple of songs by the New Rads in the 2 o'clock hour. And unfortunately, we lost Paul Butterfield on this date. That was back in 1987. He was only 44. We'll do an extended 501 Blues in tribute to Butterfield and his blues band. This hour, Tim Schmidt from Poco and the Eagles with a solo selection. Got a song from the new U2 EP coming your way. Steve Winwood with a little Freedom Overspill. Blues from John Mayall and kind of blues-leaning pop music from Canned Heat. All coming your way. We start off with Molly Tuttle from her latest last summer's album, So Long, Little Miss Sunshine, and one called The Highway Knows. Yes, but is the highway willing to share?

Back in the High Life again with Mr. Steve Winwood and Freedom Overspill, also The Highway Knows from Molly Tuttle's latest last summer's album, So Long, Little Miss Sunshine. Hopefully Molly's relatively close to a new one. We're ready. I know that. This is from Timothy B. Schmidt, bass player and singer with both Poco and the Eagles. Coincidentally, he replaced Randy Meisner both times that he was added to those bands. We're all pearls on a string. At least that's the nature of a song other than this one. Let's see if that's the case with this as well.

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I woke up made of marble, a shepherd boy in shock. 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I'm David the giant killer with heart-shaped eyes. I was naked as a soldier, far from my mother's cries.

0: Dust and snow, everybody is my people. Let my people go.
1: Yeah, let my people go too. Okay, all righty. Tears of Things from Days of Ash, the recent EP by U2, came out on Ash Wednesday, mid-February. Pearl on a String from Timothy B. Schmidt's album Leap of Faith. How about a little blues for you on your station for the blues here in Central Iowa? John Mayall from the Spinning Coin release and one called Ain't No Brakeman. Then we're going up country with Canned Heat.

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Going back 2.5 years or so, fall of 2023, for that one from Pert Near Sandstone, All Waves Break is the title of the album, of the song from the album Waiting Days. Can't Heat Going Up Country was the tune, and Ain't No Brakeman, a little blues from John Mayall back at the beginning. This gentleman comes to us from Monrovia in Liberia, and has taken Monrovia as his performing name. This is Janjay Lowe, Busy Being Alive.

Longtime Starship guitarist Craig Chiquiso with a track from his solo project Once in a Blue Universe, almost entirely instrumental music on that. That one leans a little in a jazz direction, I think. Midnight Swim is the track, and that was Dave Koz playing saxophone. Also, Mandrovia, Jan J. Lowe with Being Alive from his recent release Bloodline came out just at the beginning of this year. Well, I'm hopeful that we don't have to wait too much longer until justice is real, although it might be 2-3 years based on the way things look at the moment. This is from Jackson Browne's most recent recording, Downhill from Everywhere, Until Justice is Real.

So yeah, if you purport to care for the critters on this planet, if you love them, why are they dying? Well, some of us are working on it. Some of us more actively than others. Boxing Gandhis from their self-titled release, And If You Love Me, Why Am I Dying? Jackson Browne, Until Justice Is Real, is from Jackson's latest Downhill From Everywhere, almost 5 years old now. This one is brand new, just out early in February from Iowa native David Huckfeldt, a new single called Chief Seattle's Dream. And speaking of justice, you know, something that didn't much happen for the indigenous persons of this country. This is a wonderful song from David, and I thought I would quote a couple of lines from Chief Seattle before playing it. Seattle said, "We do not inherit the earth from our ancestors. We borrow it from our children." He also said, "At night, when the streets of your cities and villages are silent, and you think them deserted, they will throng with the returning hosts that once filled and still love this beautiful land. The white man will never be alone. Let him be just and deal kindly with my people, for the dead are not powerless." Dead, did I say? There is no death, only a change of worlds.

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1: We'd like for you to kind of, we're going to slow it down this time and sing a soulful number, this song. It's a song that, you know, we all ought to sing sometime. You know? This is the love crowd, right? We all love each other, don't we? Am I right? Let me hear you say yeah, man! All right. I've been

one more time out, just like that. Oh! Oh! Do it just one more time.

Well, two very different musical styles there. Otis Redding, classic rhythm and blues, recorded live at the Monterey Pop Festival back in the mid to late 60s, and a wonderful version of I've Been Loving You Too Long to Stop Now. There's the Monterey Pop movie features the Otis Redding performance, and there's an album out featuring Jimi Hendrix on one side and Otis Redding on the other side from Monterey Pop. One is worth watching, both are worth listening to. I highly recommend watching Otis do that. Watching Otis do that, because it's pretty amazing. It's KFMG LP Des Moines, to which you are listening. It's Ron Sorensen here till 6 o'clock tonight. You also heard Iowa native David Huckfeldt with Chief Seattle's Dream, a new single from David that came out earlier this year. Well, I believe, it's supposed to be 79 today. Kind of sounds like the other side of summer rather than it hasn't even begun yet. But, of course, with climate change, things are noticeably different just in my own lifetime. From Mighty Like a Rose, Elvis Costello takes us to the other side of summer.

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Phoebe Bridgers with a track that was part of Sally Rooney's Conversations with Friends project. That's called Sidelines. Ancient Light is from I'm With Her and the new second release, Wild and Clear and Blue. And of course, late June, they will be here in town at Hoyt Sherman Place. Irish singer Imelda May getting Inside Out from her Mayhem album. And from Mighty Like a Rose, a man with Irish heritage, Elvis Costello, taking us to the other side of summer. Weary Ramblers, they come from right here in the heart of the Hawkeye State, and they are taking us down to Memphis, You and Me, from their new second album, Driftwood.

The Animal Rescue League of Iowa, ARL, is Iowa's largest nonprofit animal shelter, caring for many thousands of pets each year. The ARL serves people and pets from across the state of Iowa through its programs, which include pet adoption, humane education, pet behavior training, spay-neuter, animal cruelty intervention, and much more. You can find out more information at arl-iowa.org.

nice. I believe that's one of the best versions of Leonard Cohen's Hallelujah. That is K.D. Lang with a newly recorded version that she did for her Recollection collection. Kind of a best of, but many of them were re-recorded. Back to Where We All Belong from the Marshall Tucker Band. We heard In My Own Way and Memphis. You and me, our own weary ramblers, because we love to support the Iowa music scene, and it's pretty damned easy to do when it's so very good. The Ramblers among our best, Catherine Severing Fox and Chad Elliott. This gentleman is one amongst our best as well, although we can't claim him. He comes from across the big puddle in merry old England. This is the first one out from the forthcoming Paul McCartney album, The Boys of Dungeon Lane. It's all about the days we left behind.

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We'll kick off 2 hours together and check out some new music, starting at 6 o'clock with Dirt Road Radio. 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

So there's the David Bowie version of a song that was a huge hit for Mott the Hoople. It is a David Bowie song. And the story is Mott the Hoople was in serious trouble. They hadn't done all that well commercially. The band, they were thinking of breaking up. David liked the band, and for good reason, because they were very good. He said, well, how about if I give you one of my songs? And so he tried a song. They didn't like it. So he tried this one, All the Young Dudes, and they liked it. They recorded it. They had a huge hit with it. The rest is historical in its essence. So that David Bowie version can be found on an album called Nothing Has Changed, kind of a late period release featuring some best of Bowie, some rarities, some odds and sods. And so that's one of the rarities, also one of the best. Fistful of Mercy featuring Ben Harper, Danny Harrison, and Joseph Arthur, three pretty talented singer-songwriters. The album As I Call You Down, we heard the song from which they took the band

name, Fistful of Mercy. And Paul McCartney at the beginning with The Days We Left Behind. That's from the forthcoming album Boys of Dungeon Lane, coming out later this month, much later this month. All right, now three that are completely different. We've got kind of a little music with some music with a twang, the new one from the Clay Street Unit. We got some blues from Gary Moore and John Mellencamp with Bruce Springsteen. So three tunes here to close out 2 o'clock, starting with Clay Street Unit and Drive.

Probably the most recent from John Mellencamp, Strictly a One-Eyed Jack, out about 4 years back now. That one featuring Bruce Springsteen helping out on Wasted Days. Midnight Blues from Gary Moore's album Still Got the Blues, one of his best. And Drive from the new Clay Street Unit album Sin and Squalor, just out mid-February. Well, here we are, 2 o'clock on KFMG, LP Des Moines, your community voice. Ron Sorensen with you here this afternoon. This hour, we're going to do a couple of tracks from the New Radicals. Greg Alexander from the Radicals celebrating a birthday today. Also coming up, the Jefferson Starship, early Starship, the debut recording, Blows Against the Empire. Singer-songwriter Dan Navarro. We've got Van Morrison. We've got Sue Foley with some blues. Ed Sheeran finds his old phone and writes a song about it. Here's Joan Armatrading from her latest album.

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Waits brings to the stage over two decades of songwriting that blends his melodic folk music with flavors of jazz, vaudeville, and cabaret. Tickets for Rupert Waits and more information is available at humanitix.com.

That precious time just keeps ticking away. Tick-tock, tick-tock, tick-tock. Van Morrison taking us back on top with that one. The next, Horizon Line, is the title track from Dan Navarro's album Horizon Line, about 4 years back now. In fact, around the same time that John Mellencamp album came out that we heard earlier. Have You Seen the Stars Tonight, all the way back to the very first Jefferson Starship album. Really a Paul Kantner solo project with a bunch of friends hanging out. David Crosby taking the vocal on Have You Seen the Stars Tonight, or at least helping out. And Joan Armatrading in the title track to her most recent album, How Did It Happen and What Does It Now Mean? Well, how did it happen that a blues guy named Gabe Stillman covers Glen Campbell's classic Gentle on My Mind? Well, here you go. A pretty interesting version of this.

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I believe that's it. She was going to try to get me with that last lick, but I was ready for it. Sue Foley on KFMG with one of a couple of blues-leaning tracks there. Two Moons Gone is from Sue's album Time Bomb. And from What Happens Next, a new album by Gabe Stillman, that version of Gentle on My Mind. John Hartford wrote it. Glenn Campbell had the huge big hit single, and I think I like that version the best of anything I've heard. John Hartford's version was pretty good, too. So, birthday time now. Greg Alexander, he was really the moving party and the only ever-present party for the New Radicals, which is essentially his project with a bunch of friends helping out. The album came out, it's quite some time ago, and a couple of songs ended up as pretty successful singles. And Greg and the ad hoc band that he put together to tour had a lot of gigs. So about 2, 3, 4 days or a couple of weeks after the song Someday We'll Know, or maybe it was You Get What You Give, one of the two singles became a pretty successful hit. He decided that he didn't like the business of rock and roll and touring and broke up the band. Never did another New Radicals album. Occasionally did some performances, but not very frequently. So he ultimately ended up as a producer, as a songwriter, a composer, and has apparently enjoyed the process a lot more than being a touring rock and roll god. So New Radicals with two tracks from the album, the one and only album, Maybe You've Been Brainwashed Too. Up first, You Get What You Give.

And a happy 56th birthday to Greg Alexander, who essentially is the new Radicals, the only sustaining member of the organization and the person who initially put it together. Born on this date in 1970 in Grosse Pointe, Michigan, the new Radicals. I'd have liked to have heard more from Greg, but unfortunately that didn't happen. Ed Sheeran, with a rather interesting illustration of how a song can come to be, he found his old phone and he got a song about it.

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Now, at the tender age of 87, Judy has decided it's time to retire from the stage, but she's giving us one last chance to enjoy her wonderful music, with Canadian singer-songwriter Bruce Coburn, just a baby at 80, as the musical co-star. 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

That is Lee Oscar, the harmonica player from War, and track from his self-titled solo album about a sandwich. That is titled BLT. I'm feeling I could use a little mid-afternoon snack. We also heard Ed Sheeran. It's funny how songs come to be. He found his old phone and it ended up being a song. Not all that much a happy song, but a pretty interesting one. That's from Ed's latest album, Play, came out last fall. So let's head back to the mid to late 80s. Singer-songwriters like Suzanne Vega, sort of sensitive, enigmatic performers, were the rage. Music companies, especially then, but I think it hasn't changed much, were very much like lemmings. One music company goes over the edge and signs up somebody new. Maybe it's a country rock singer. Maybe it's a sensitive singer-songwriter. At any rate, everybody else follows. And so you know, if you're going to, you know, when disco happens, you got to get the beat, or you got to, you know, find another way to make it happen. So Christine Lavin, a very talented singer-songwriter who's not cast in any particular mold, wrote a song about that process, and it's from her album Good Thing He Can't Read My Mind. It's titled Mysterious Woman.

brand new version of a song we've been playing for over 30 years on various versions of KFMG. Big Mountain with a brand new 2026 radio edit and production of Reggae in the Summertime, which is a wonderful summertime song, so we don't mind playing it again. And The Mysterious Woman. Christine Lavin with Tongue Surgically Attached to Cheek from the album Good Thing He Can't Read My Mind. Heading now for the last resort. A damn shame this song had to be written, but it is a very well-written song about a very, very concerning situation.

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1: Hello. Welcome to One Word After Another. This is Jim Autry. I grew up during World War II times. I was a child at those times, just barely 12 years old when it ended. And when I read a poem like this, it makes me think back to those days. I remember as a child, as a young boy, really wanting to get into that war, I guess as so many young boys do. And now, of course, I can't think of anything worse. But this poem by Robert Hedden is called The Old Liberators. Of all the people in the mornings at the mall, it's the old liberators I like best, those veterans of the Bulge, Anzio, or Monte Cassino, I see lost in automotive or back in home repair, bored among the paints and power tools, or the really old ones, the ones who are going fast, who keep dozing off in the little orchards of shade under the distant skylights, all around from one bright rack to another, their wives stride big as generals, their handbags bulging like ripe fruit. They are almost all gone now, and with them they are taking the flak and firestorms, the names of the old bombing runs. Each day a little more of their memory goes out, darkens the way a house darkens, its rooms quietly filling with evening, until nothing but the wind lifts the lace curtains, the wind bearing through the empty rooms the rich, far-off scent of gardens, where just now, this morning, light is falling on the wild philodendrons. The Old Liberators. And this poem by Jane Kenyon, she was the wife of Robert Hall, the great man of letters and poet. And she died in 1995, cancer, I think. The poem is entitled Otherwise. I got out of bed on two strong legs. It might have been otherwise. I ate cereal, sweet milk, ripe, flawless peach. It might have been otherwise. I took the dog uphill to the birch wood. All morning I did the work I love. At noon I lay down with my mate. It might have been otherwise. We ate dinner together at a table with silver candlesticks. It might have been otherwise. I slept in a bed in a room with paintings on the walls and planned another day just like this day, but one day I know it will be otherwise. And this last one by my friend Naomi Shihab Nye, entitled For Mohammed Ziad, Age 15. Naomi's a Palestinian-American poet. She lives and works in San Antonio. Has been up here to the Poetry Festival. She writes quite a bit about the Middle East. There is no stray bullet, sirs. No bullet like a worried cat crouching under a bush. No half-hairless puppy bullet dodging midnight streets. The bullet could not be a pecan plunking the tin roof, not hardly. No fluff of pollen on October's breath. No humble pebble in the street. So don't gentle it, please. We live among stray thoughts, tasks abandoned midstream. Our fickle hearts are fat with stray devotions. We feel at home among bits and pieces, all the wandering words of way of words. But this bullet had no innocence, did not wish anyone well. You can't tell us otherwise by naming it mildly. This bullet was never the friend of life, should not be granted immunity by soft-saying friendly fire. Straying death eye. Why have we given the wrong weight to what we do? Mohammed deserves the truth. This bullet had no secret happy hopes. It was not singing to itself with eyes closed under the bridge like the exiled lady in her precious faded hat. Powerful poem. Gives new meaning to the phrase friendly fire. This has been Jim Autry and One Word After Another.

Well, apparently public displays of affection are allowed in France, or perhaps even encouraged. In France, they kiss on Main Street. Joni Mitchell, of course, back to the hissing of summer lawns, mid-70s. Around the same time, that one came out from the Eagles from Hotel California. That, of course, was the Last Resort. Yeah, call someplace paradise, kiss it goodbye. Because a lot of people who don't know how to take care of paradise will come and mess things up. In the midst of all that, we spent about 4.5 minutes with our resident poet laureate, Mr. Jim Autry. As always, our thanks to Jim for that wonderful work. This is a new song from The Reckless Strangers, Dirty Soul, a new single out earlier this year. That's next, followed by Orleans doing John Hall's wonderful song, Power.

John Sebastian and Jonelle Moser. Those were the two vocalists on that version of Power as performed by Orleans. That's from the 40-year Journey anthology called No More Than You Can Handle. That originally was the title track to, I think, the second or third solo project from John Hall. But I like the Orleans version. James Taylor and Carly Simon sang harmonies on the first version. Reckless Stranger is in there as well with a new song called Dirty Soul, which brings us to an even newer song, the April single from the forthcoming album O.I. by Peter Gabriel, as he did in 2023 with the album I.O. The album is being released one song per month on the day of the full moon, and this was the April release. It's called Till Your Mind Is Shining.

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0: Kind of an... he got me with that last little lick. They'll do that. Rather extended track from Christopher Ford performing as Christopher the Conquered. Free to Try, But Not Always to Do is from Christopher's album, The Fate of a Good Man. Scars on 45 from Across the Big Puddle in the United Kingdom with Take You Home from the album Safety in Numbers, and also from Great Britain, Peter Gabriel in a track from the album OI coming out again. One song per month all year long. The April release was called Till Your Mind Is Shining. We will shine on with Maya Sharp and a song about kind of a strange, lonely character. John Q. Lonely is the guy's name, at least for the purposes of the plot.
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Back to the mid-90s and the Grover Washington Jr. release Soulful Strut. Grover featured on alto on that track, Headman's Haunt. And John Q. Lonely from singer-songwriter Maya Sharp. She's one of our favorites these days. John Q. Lonely is from the album Echo. All right, we're headed across the bigger puddle to, well, that's the same big puddle. We're going for Foy Vance. I was thinking we were going for Vance Joy, who's from Australia. Foy Vance is from Ireland. Here's a track from his latest album, The Wake.

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Red Molly is the name of the band. Looking for the Time was their contribution to Trouble in the Fields, a tribute to the late Nancy Griffith, who wrote a bunch of wonderful songs, including that one. Also, Irish singer Foy Vance and Hi, Aim, the Preacher's Son. That's from his recent release, The Wake, just out mid-March. We are about to spend a portion of an acoustic evening at the Vienna Opera House with blues guitarist and singer Joe Bonamassa. It is an acoustic evening, and this kind of shows that just because it's unplugged doesn't necessarily mean it's laid back. Here's an acoustic version of Joe's song, Dust Bowl.

I am eager to hear the rest of the new Teddy Thompson album, Never Be the Same. Official release date a week from this coming Friday, mid-month here in May, we heard. So This Is Heartache, that is the first one out for radio from the new album. And Dust Bowl, Unplugged, from Joe Bonamassa's release, An Acoustic Evening at the Vienna Opera House. And here it is already, 4 o'clock on your community voice, KFMG LP Des Moines. It's Ron Sorensen here till 6 tonight. A couple of hours of eclectic music from Brian Jones on Dirt Road Radio and The Collection, followed by one of the last two or three rebroadcasts of Where the Blacktop Ends, as we bring back the voice of the late Ken Bone for encore editions. We had almost 3 years, or maybe just over 3 years worth of shows that we had been saving, and we've pretty much gone through those. So about mid-May, probably something new will be appearing in that time slot. We'll keep you advised as to what's coming. What's coming this hour? Well, of course, your 420 Grateful Dead on the way. We're just under 20 minutes away from a track from Working Man's Dead. We've got some music with a twang to start things off, including Yonder Mountain String Band with a track from their new one. We'll head to the border with Souther Hillman Furay, but first, we breathe in and we breathe out, which is the way it works. Matt Carney followed by a track from a brand new track from Devin Gilfillian.

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Brand new Yonder Mountain String Band and a brand new Heartache. That's the title of the song from Good as True. That is the new album just out a little over a month ago. Life ain't so easy in this border town or this town here in the heart of the Hawkeye State, for that matter. Souther Hillman, Furey, John David, Chris, and Richie from the first of the two albums. We heard Family of the Year with a song called Hero. That's from their Loma Vista release. Brand new from Devin Gilfillian, the new album not out until the end of June. It'll be called Time Will Tell. We heard Hold On, subtitled Hourglass, and Breathe In, Breathe Out. Matt Carney from his album Nothing Left to Lose. We need to lose ourselves in today's 420 Grateful Dead a little bit late. Sorry about that. I guess I talk too much sometimes. From Working Man's Dead, we're going way back to the early 70s and the original version of Black Peter.

I'm Brian Jones, inviting you to join me Mondays at 7 p.m. for The Collection. The Collection spotlights great music from Dirt Road Radio's past and stuff from my personal archives. 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

You know, we love to support the Iowa music scene. There is one of our best. Matt Duran is from right here in the hometown, and the title track to the new release, Tell Me a Story, which we frequently do here at KFMG. Avett Brothers, with a head full of doubt, down a road full of promise. That's from the album I and Love and You. And today's 420 Grateful Dead from Working Man's Dead, we heard Black Peter. Tristan Prettyman has a new album on the way, or at least a new song that we just received within the last week or so. You will probably start hearing that later on this week here at KFMG. But for now, we're going back to the album Cedar and Gold for one called Say Anything.

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I like that. A sprightly little blues tune from Kelly Baker and Noe Socha, or Soka. I'm not sure how to pronounce either of those names, so I'm just guessing. Love in the Sheets is from the album Granite. And from Cedar and Gold, we heard Tristan Prettyman with Say Anything. How about we say the name Kathleen? This is from Robert Mosky's album Boardwalk and Brownstone. Features vocal assistance from Ingrid Michaelson, following which we will slip into the green zone with Linda Mason Hunter.

This is Linda Mason Hunter reporting from the Green Zone. Today's tip, reduce your lawn. Spring is here, and that means millions of Americans will be seeding, fertilizing, and mowing their lawns. America has a lot of grassy lawns. Add them all together and they'd cover an area roughly the size of Florida. All that grass comes with an environmental cost. To keep weeds at bay, homeowners dumped 59 million pounds of pesticides onto their lawns in 2012, according to the EPA. Some of those leach into waterways, potentially exposing children and pets to harmful chemicals. Grass is thirsty, too. Americans use about 7 billion gallons of water a day, a third of all residential water consumption, to irrigate. Then there's the mowing, edging, and leaf blowing with equipment powered by gas, emitting 26.7 million tons of pollutants into the atmosphere in 2011 and contributing to climate change. Despite all this, a tidy lawn provides no habitat for bees, butterflies, or birds that feed on insects. The good news is you don't necessarily have to let your yard go wild to lower your environmental impact. Instead, you can chip away one weekend, one season at a time, planting native grasses, shrubs, trees, flowers, and food. Consider replacing some of that needy grass with a low-maintenance ground cover like clover, creeping thyme, mint, or strawberry. Put in shade-loving plants like hostas and ferns. Whatever you plant, avoid pesticides and aerate the soil instead. Fertilize grass with leaf clippings and accept that you may need to coexist with dandelions. Bees and butterflies love them. You can learn to love them too. This is Linda Mason Hunter reporting from the Green Zone on KFMG.

Ah, that's nice, Boz. Early Boz Scaggs solo from the Moments album, one of the early Columbia releases, in Downright Woman. Some brand new music from St. Paul and the Broken Bones. The self-titled album came out last fall. So appropriately, the song was called Fall Moon. And mid-summer, that is, well, actually it would be early summer, but end of June, on the 30th, specifically, St. Paul and the Broken Bones in town, playing at Hoyt Sherman Place. And we started with Kathleen from the album Boardwalk and Brownstone by Robert Mosky. Again, Ingrid Michaelson helping out. And we also spent a little springtime in the Green Zone with Linda Mason Hunter in the midst of all of that. It's KFMG LP Des Moines, to which you are listening. I'm Ron Sorensen. You'll be listening to me for just another hour. Brian Jones in with a couple of hours of eclectic music from 6 to 8. We bring back the voice of the late Ken Bowen for one of the final two or three encore editions of Where the Blacktop Ends. That's coming up. A couple hours of music with a twang from 8 until 10. 501 Blues for this Monday features, unfortunately, not birthday blues. We lost the late Paul Butterfield, the founder and namesake for the Butterfield Blues Band, on this date back in 1987. He was only 44. Died of heart failure, as it says here, drug-related heart failure. Yeah, that'll happen. Not good stuff, especially if you had, heart issues to begin with. But a fantastic blues man, plays harmonica, sings very well. We'll hear two from the mid-60s release, East West, and then from the album that followed that, I think, maybe, or just an album or two later, we'll do two from The Resurrection of Pig Boy Crabshaw. Starting first with a couple of blues standards and classics, Robert Johnson's Walkin' Blues and Two Trains by Muddy Waters, the Paul Butterfield Blues Band.

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Yeah, leaning a little more rock and roll than some of the Butterfield Blues Band stuff. That's One More Heartache from The Resurrection of Pig Boy Crabshaw. Good thing you didn't hear me singing along. My rock and roll band back in the dawn of time as we know it used to do that song, so I know it pretty well. Pity the Fool, just before One More Heartache, also from The Resurrection of Pig Boy Crabshaw. That was Elvin Bishop's nickname, by the way. He was the primary guitarist for the Butterfield Blues Band by then. On the album you heard before that, East West, Elvin Bishop was joined by the late Mike Bloomfield on guitar. Two Trains, an Old Muddy Waters tune, and the Robert Johnson classic Walkin' Blues. Again, we lost Paul Butterfield due to heart failure on this date back in 1987. He was 44. This features Chris Stapleton sitting in with Mumford & Sons from the new album Prize Fighter.

Every summer, thousands of dogs die needlessly after they're left inside cars or chained in the backyard. The Animal Rescue League of Iowa animal control officers will receive nearly 1,000 calls this summer to help dogs in distress. On a hot day, the inside of a vehicle can reach deadly temperatures in a matter of minutes, even with the windows down, causing pets to suffer brain damage or even die from heat stroke or suffocation. Dogs rescued by ARL officers are the lucky ones, but that's not always the case. You can contact the Animal Rescue League of Iowa for more information on how you can help at arl-iowa.org.

That's from the recent U2 release, Days of Ash, an EP that came out on Ash Wednesday back in February. Ed Sheeran sitting in with the boys on Yours Eternally. Don Henley with his contribution to the Warren Zevon tribute, Enjoy Every Sandwich. That was Don singing Searching for a Heart. And Here, from Mumford & Sons' new album Prizefighter, also featured Chris Stapleton. And of course, Mumford & Sons will be here in Central Iowa, playing for this year's edition of Hinterland. They are one of the headliners for Hinterland, and probably my favorite band on the stand for this particular Hinterland. This is a standalone single that came out 5-6 years back from Stevie Wonder with help from new blues and soul singer Gary Clark Jr. on Where Is Our Love?

As a brand new one from His Golden Messenger, the album I'm People, featuring that one as we find him in the middle of it. Well-known Strangers with one called Don't Follow in the middle of the set, and Where Is Our Love, which is a fairly recent track from Stevie Wonder, a standalone single from probably about 6 years back now, featuring Gary Clark Jr. guesting on vocals and guitar. And that brings us to Iowa City's Flash in a Pan and their Rolling Jubilee.

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Great old song from Chicago, album number 2. That's Wake Up Sunshine, which it clearly did today. All I Want from the acoustic release Rings, the recent album from Toad the Wet Sprocket, and Rolling Jubilee from Iowa City's Flash in a Pan. Time for me to flash on out of here. Turn it over to Brian Jones. He'll be with you for a couple of hours with Dirt Road Radio and the collection. The voice of the late Ken Bowen returns for encore editions of Where the Blacktop Ends. 2 hours of music with a twang from 8 to 10. I'm Ron Sorensen. I am back with you 12 noon tomorrow here at KFMG. And thanks for listening, everybody. Doobie Brothers and then Brian Jones.

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And a good evening to you all. I'm Brian Jones. Welcome to Monday Night Music. Thanks for tuning in. Hope you're doing well as we start our week. I'll be with you for the next 2 hours. As always, Dirt Road Radio begins things. That's all brand new music. Just came out in the past week or so. And on the program tonight, a lot of artists that have been on this show before. The Afghan Whigs with new music, Beth Orton. We've got Cheekface, the Toadies, the Agrolites, and then a lot of bands that are making their debut as well. Good show coming up. We've got The Collection starting tonight at 7 o'clock. That's the program where the music always does the talking. More music, less of me. We've got a set from Pete Townsend, one from Pat Metheny, and another from the Neville Brothers, and that starts at 7 o'clock tonight. So let's begin the festivities. Dirt Road Radio begins now with new music from Death Cab for Cutie.

0: 98.9 KFMG, it's Dirt Road Radio, new music there from Cheekface and MFT. Beth Orton before that, nice new tune there called Waiting. We heard Duvetine from the Afghan Whigs, and starting off the show, new Death Cab for Cutie with Punching the Flowers. We're going to take a short break, and we'll be back with something new from the Toadies. That is next.
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0: More bad miles of road, that is Little Barry. All Them Witches, right before that, doing the Welterweight. We also heard Basement with Head Alight, and starting off that set, new music from the Toadies, and I Walk a Line.
1: And as floodwaters continue to rise, thousands are left destitute.
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1: The storm barreled ashore overnight, packing 130 mile per hour winds.
2: 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Now search and rescue efforts.
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0: All right, we started that set off with the Agrolites. I like almost everything that band does. It's just happy stuff, man. We heard Musical Muse from the Agrolites. Caroline Carter was up next with Watchdog. We heard the band The Editors and Call It In, and ending right there with the band Easy Honey and Everything I See. The collection comes your way at 7 o'clock with music from Pete Townsend, Pat Metheny, and the Neville Brothers. But right now, we'll take a short break and come back with more new music on Dirt Road Radio.
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And that's Born at Midnight doing Why Oh Why. Michaela Davis right before that, looking through rose-colored glasses, and Buzzy Lee starting things off with Like That. The collection is coming up after this from Public Opinion.